0: 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Músicos contratados por el propio sello discográfico, La Salsul Records. Love You, Carol Williams. 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Sonido año 1974, del cantante del amor. 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Can't get enough of your love, baby. Te presento una madrugada más a Barry White.
1: I've heard people say that too much of anything is not good for you, baby. But I don't know about that. 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It doesn't seem to me like it's enough.